Yes. Mm-hmm. Wow, ça me perdit pour ça. What I lose if I lose my ego? The next song is a statement. It's a statement. And that statement will say no to war, to the war. War inside the house. We have to work on it. War in the community. War between nations. We have to see the base of what created war. What will make us in division. Yes, this is what that song we said. Yes, we have to wash out those, how to say that, those dealers of weapons all over the world. Respected people all over the world. They deal arms all over the world and they're being respected. They are on limousine and you see, like chief of state, you see. And we have to change that kind of thing. We are the power.

I'm nippy, I'm nippy. 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You play hard to get it, I'ma give it to you easy. Break man, she shot, Moroccan man, she leaves. They think I'm a threat, but I'm an addict to the belief. I need making more than I can count now. Taking meetings with the fairest skin downtown. 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

Free my niggas, I miss my niggas, I need them free. I miss CDG, I might put this shit on a DVD. Yeah, I had a cougar, she was 32 and her TBT. 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

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New York don't know that I rap. 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She want another cup ideally, but she good with Nobby, Robert De Niro. I got a £1 million painting on a wall somewhere in Victoria Mural. The man they're missing a nut.

For the record, the outfit costs 6k like a shot on a black magic. I don't do black magic and I don't do OVO. Love the French, but fuck the government, there's too much Islamophobia. Free the people, I ain't someone that you should see as equal. I might just ignore her and let her feel it in the air like BBC. You know?

It was good, you know, we enjoyed it, but we never used to like Rafe.